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Metallica on Columbia's Rock. It's Fox 102.3. We got news outside the box coming up after Robert Palmer. Bad Case of Loving You, where we're going to be talking about Pabst Blue Ribbon. They could pay you up to $20,000 for some information. Why are they offering so much money? I'll tell you why coming up in news outside.

0: 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How? 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
2: So it looks like Pabst Blue Ribbon could pay you up to $20,000 for some information, but why are they offering so much money for some information? Well, it's because Pabst Blue Ribbon wants its beer back. That's right. It's offering a reward to help make that happen. Greg Debo, the CEO of Pabst Brewing Company, said on Wednesday that the company will pay up to $20,000 to anyone who can provide new information that leads to the recovery of its 1,602 cases of Pabst Blue Ribbon and non-alcoholic mulled Milwaukee beer. I say just keep the non-alcoholic beer for yourself, but I mean, seriously, the beer has been missing since August 17th in Southern California. The CEO said that, "I'm sure they look really cool with a garage full of PBR, but that's actually not cool. We want our beer back," he says. The beer heist has a value of right around $45,000 worth. It's a lot of PBR. $45,000 worth. And they're offering up to a $20,000 reward. It was supposed to head out to Arizona. It was picked up, but was never delivered, according to police. And like I said, the company is willing to pay up to $20,000 to anyone who has information on that beer. I have no idea.
3: Hey,
2: what happened to that beer? Oh, God. That's cold.

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Are you ready for Fallapalooza? It's going down on a Friday night, September the 18th. Three epic tribute bands, one epic 90s rock party. Nice Dream, the Radiohead tribute band, will be there. Jeremy's 10, Pearl Jam tribute band. Gonna be cool, man. You can sit back, relax, crack open a cold one, and sing along to all of your favorite rock jams. 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
4: Yeah. Okay.
1: Popping down there.
4: What a quote.
1: Jesus, God. No wonder I'm popping down there.
4: Yeah.
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1: Keep hemorrhoids to yourself.
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1: That is so repulsive.
3: My apologies.
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3: No. Talking hemorrhoids, what do you want me to do? Not talk about them?
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We got Carmen out in Irma requesting Quiet Riot. It's Fox 102.3 with the 9 o'clock nightcap. Collective Soul. This is for Dale. He's out there in Red Bank, nonetheless. He says he's on his way to Walmart. Thanks for the heads up. Okay.

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crazy for Dave and Chuck the Freak, but you should go crazy for Brady because he gives you 2 hours commercial-free rock every afternoon just in time for lunch. That's right, non-stop rock starting at 11:50. Yeah, and it's all powered by the Ice House Amphitheater on Main Street in Lexington. Alex wanted some Stones.

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you know, Air Supply is coming to the Township Auditorium for a Thirsty Thursday, September the 10th. 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Here we go, Mark. Here's your STP. He's out there in West Columbia. 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

season. That is Every Rose Has Its Thorn. That is for Zach. He's out somewhere. I don't know where he's at. He didn't really say, but it's all good. But Tracy and Casey. That's right. Tracy and Casey requesting some Eric Clapton. Layla, I got you, Tracy. Thanks a lot for checking in here on this Wednesday night. That's Fox 102.3 with the 9 o'clock nightcap. Tracy and Casey. I like the sound of that.

0: 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Saturday afternoon, the only lightning we want to see at Williams-Brice is coming off the scoreboard. The Gamecocks open the season at home against Kent State. 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
1: 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I didn't get any dinner tonight. Not much here in the studio. Just some whiskey and some moonshine and leftover tequila from yesterday. If I drink enough, the dude will look like a lady.

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1: Rumors spreading around in that Texas town. About to shack outside the games. And you know what I'm talking about. 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

Columbia's number one for classic rock and the home of Dave and Chuck is this big old hairy fox, 102.3. We are officially going commercial free right now with some Billy Idol. Non-stop rock here on this Wednesday night. Getting over that big hump and closer to that Friday. And we're doing it with a white wedding of commercial free music. It's Fox 102.3.

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0: Saturday afternoon, the only lightning we want to see at Williams-Brice is coming off the scoreboard. The Gamecocks open the season at home against Kent State.
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excited for this weekend. Labor Day weekend. Smell it. It's just right around the corner. Four-day foreplay. You're going to get four in a row of all of your favorite rock artists starting on Friday, Saturday, Sunday, and Monday. It's going to be awesome. 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

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Freeloader. Are you going to become one? You should become one. You'll get exclusive access to concert tickets, station cash, station swag, and a whole lot more, man. I'm telling you, it's worth it. It's totally worth it. Would never lie to you. Ever lie to you.

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2: A man arrested on a stalking charge after authorities say a consensual threesome with the couple was then followed by a pattern of unwanted contact, persistent messages, and attempts to confront them after they cut off communication with him.
3: He's got that Max Scherzer eye thing.
4: You're into him, man?
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5: Yeah.
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Columbia's Rock. It's Fox 102.3. That's it for me on this hump day Wednesday. I got to get up out of here. I'll be at the liquor store bright and early tomorrow for a big old thirsty Thursday. I will be your Iron Man tomorrow night.

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The Gamecocks open the season at home against Kent State. 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Beat Kent State. 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
2: A man arrested on a stalking charge after authorities say a consensual threesome with the couple was then followed by a pattern of unwanted contact, persistent messages, and attempts to confront them after they cut off communication with him.
3: He's got that Max Scherzer eye thing.
4: You're into him, man?
3: I am.
4: Well, invite him in.
3: He's looking at me.
4: Invite him in.
5: Yeah. Coming in on cleanup here.
3: Watson. I'm not cleaning up. We're not classic.
4: Yeah, he is. You're right, he is.
3: All right, I'll hold the balls for you.
4: He is. Get the glass ready.
3: He's got me.
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0: Saturday afternoon, the only lightning we want to see at Williams-Brice is coming off the scoreboard. The Gamecocks open the season at home against Kent State.
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2: A man arrested on a stalking charge after authorities say a consensual threesome with the couple was then followed by a pattern of unwanted contact, persistent messages, and attempts to confront them after they cut off communication with him.
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0: quite sure what happened to the bear, if it was injured by gunfire or where it took off to. Authorities in Alaska say that they sent an aircraft out to search for the bear, but were unable to locate it.
1: You know what saved him, right? Nothing but the man upstairs, bro.
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2: It's
3: not for
2: us. Just you cruise by it. You do that old person cruise. You look at it.
4: You're like, oh, look at that.
3: Glacier.
4: Oh,
3: glacier.
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9: 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Ovarian cancer. 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
2: A inmate's mother is in custody for trying to smuggle drugs into her son in the prison.
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2: An inmate at the Lakeland Correctional Facility was scheduled for a visit with his 65-year-old mother, Cheryl Louise Haggart. Cheryl was joined by another lady, yeah. Cheryl's friend. So Cheryl and Jenny.
4: We're stuffed to the nines, completely full to the rim.
2: Cheryl gave Brandon a face mask she had made
4: 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Put this on. 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
2: With Suboxone strips hidden all throughout the inside.
4: Oh, wow. You really knit those in there well, Jenny.
2: After their visit, correction officers decided to take a second glance at that handmade mask, and that's when they located the drugs. If Cheryl was taken into custody, she's charged with two felonies. No charges for Jenny.
4: You know, it wouldn't be bad if I had a sweater in here with a bunch of cocaine in it.
0: Cocaine sweater.
4: Yeah, thank you.
2: Kitten sweater.
4: Yeah.
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2: Hey, it's Dave and Chuck the Freak. Catch.
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8: Coming up on Dave and Chuck the Freak, we're kissing political hopefuls caught on camera, all part of a blackmail attempt. Is dating in Grand Theft Auto 6 cheating? And what wild animal was rescued after an hours-long chase on the east side of Detroit? That's all coming up. We'll start here.
9: You're a douche.
10: I'm not a douche.
9: You're a stupid douche.
11: 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I'm nominating you for Biggest Douche in the Universe Award, you douche.
7: Dave and Chuck the Freak salute the douchebag of the day.
8: Well, the Green Bay Packers may be without one fan this season. He's our douchebag of the day. A 39-year-old cheesehead in Wisconsin named Thomas Barrett was arrested after he robbed a bar wearing a plush Green Bay Packers robe.
12: Yeah, that story checks out.
8: Sadly, there's no footage of it, at least not yet. According to the cops, Thomas left his two kids at home by themselves the other day, broke into a place called Jackson's Blue Ribbon Pub. It wasn't open at the time. He crawled through a window to get in. The bar's surveillance cameras did catch him in the act. Police arrested him a block away. They found him asleep in the bushes, still in his Packers robe, with a six-pack of White Claw.
12: Oh, yeah.
8: And a bottle of Tito's.
12: Yep.
8: His mugshot is up at DaveAndChuckTheFreak.com.
10: Maybe.
8: He was charged with burglary and two counts of neglecting a child.
13: Packers fans.
12: Yeah, I mean, you could just stop right there when you're like douchebag of the day.
14: In a robe.
8: Why in your Packers robe?
12: You just love it.
14: Wasted.
12: You just love it. I can't believe they don't have a photo of him going into the place.
8: I know, they nothing don't? Released yet. I looked for it this morning.
14: That's too bad.
8: It's going to be up there soon. If, yeah. if the place has
12: any security cameras. Yeah.
8: All right, now a story that you'll wonder, who's telling the truth here?
12: Okay.
8: Two political hopefuls

0: wrong with your page?
1: I don't know.
2: Just Google GTA 6.
0: What? He said jism.
1: Just Google jism.
3: Jiggle physics.
1: We know what you're Googling.
2: I was trying to say jiggly. Yeah.
1: Jiggle physics.
2: Jizzics.
0: Jiggle physics.
2: I mean, if they get the physics of that, then that's wild.
0: Let's sit here.
1: I guess. I don't know what someone's saying, though, so we
0: gotta I feel like our internet.
4: Guys, wrap it up.
2: No, this is the one I sent you, but there was one where she's in, like, a dress.
1: Like this?
2: Yeah. Green dress.
1: Yeah. What's going on with our internet?
0: I mean, it's shut down the entire. Mm-hmm.
2: That's so awesome.
3: They don't want you to see it.
0: Come on. Get it
1: Show
0: together.
1: Us jiggle physics.
2: All right, right there left. See that image? That. Yeah.
0: Oh, yeah. This is the walking.
2: Man, the one I sent just had it right in the jism.
1: Oh, my God.
3: Can't even say it.
1: Right in the jism.
0: There it is.
2: There we go. I can't say jism.
1: Oh, that's not perfect.
0: No, it's but that's the beginning. This is the beginning of...
3: That's pretty bad.
0: Yeah, this is just showing you how to recreate it.
2: Yeah, but the butt, when she's walking... It jiggles.
1: Got you right in the jism.
0: Yeah.
2: I can't say jiggle.
1: Jiggle physics.
2: Physics.
1: Jism physics.
2: That is hard for me.
1: Yep.
0: Yeah, we're going to fall in love with her 100%. 100%.
3: Sounds like you guys already have.
0: Well, it doesn't take much.
1: It's pretty, I mean, that ass shot was wild.
0: Yeah, the pool.
1: The pool ass shot with the glistening backside.
0: Some nerd spent, I mean, I can't even imagine the hours.
1: Making perfecting those.
0: That they were like, oh my God, we got to make sure. I mean, that's incredible.
1: Careful, jism physics. It's well done.
2: Wow.
0: I know.
3: We are so in trouble as a society.
0: Oh,
3: just everything is this and fake.
2: Yep.
3: Oh, and imaginary and fantasy.
0: Yeah.
1: They're also going crazy for her feet, right?
0: Yeah, that's the other thing I sent were how people are doing in-depth breakdowns of this lady's feet. So, you know, we're cooked, basically, is the whole gist of it all. But, I mean, hey, whatever.
1: Do you think you could fake your own death?
0: Yes.
1: As it turns out, Americans are more cautious than you'd think. They asked 17,000 adults that. They found only 3% of Americans think they could fake their own death and get away with it.
0: That's the hard part.
3: Never thought of it.
1: I didn't either.
3: What? Because why would you do that?
0: You guys would know instantly because it'd be like, a Chuck the Freak went on a hike, and you guys would be like, hold on, that's fake.
3: He's alive. He's in the forest somewhere.
0: Go find him.
1: He got lost kayaking.
0: Yeah, go find him.
3: No.
1: The final group here, well, 8% say they probably could. 21% said probably not. 55%, the biggest group, said definitely not. And 13% said they weren't sure.
0: To me, the only way you don't get caught is that you completely just live like a nomad. And, like, who really wants to just live like a nomad? Only people that are crazy.
1: And that you have to be on the run. Interesting part of this, though, is how the answers change depending on your age. Younger adults, by far the most confident they could fake their own death and get away with it.
0: Well, they're the dumbest.
1: As you get older, that confidence fades.
0: Yeah.
1: Maybe you lose courage by then? I don't know.
0: I don't know. I think you just don't know how the world works, you know?
1: Amber's watched enough of this stuff, though, that I believe that, one, she could kill me.
0: Yes.
1: And not leave a trace.
0: Yep.
1: And two, she could probably then disappear herself.
0: Yeah, she's like, look, we opened up a new wing at the hospital. We just poured cement last night. We're so excited about it. Everything's... Where's Dave? I don't know. He said he was going out for a kayak.
2: Yeah, went out on the jet ski.
0: Went out on the jet ski, but we poured the cement deep.
1: Good night, Dave.
0: No digging it up.
2: Scary.
1: Dig up the cement.
2: No, you're in this. You're mixed in.
1: Yeah,
3: dig it up.
0: You're right
3: up.
0: In there.
1: Dig it up. I'm in there.
0: Never find it.
2: Nope.
0: Just like off.
1: And thank God Lisa doesn't have $2 million lying around. A New York couple spent $2 million renovating their home for their dog.
0: Oh, man.
1: For their dog, Buster.
3: Aw.
0: Well.
3: Look at him.
1: Howard and Suze Rubin, both 77.
0: Kind of looks just like Lisa's backyard.
1: They purchased a $1.8 million home in Pound Ridge, New York. for their bearded collie, Buster.
0: Yeah.
1: They'd been living in Florida, but Buster hated the hot weather.
0: Me too.
1: And really couldn't go out and play. After leaving Florida for the cooler temperatures of upstate New York, they invested a pretty penny when it came to making sure their new home, known as Buster's Retreat,
0: look at that,
1: was suitable for their dog. The 5,000 square foot mid-century modern home, which was built around 1995 as four bedrooms, sits on about 2.76 acres. They wanted Buster to have a party all day.
3: How many acres?
1: 2.76.
3: That's nice.
1: So they spent $2 million on renovations.
0: Jeez.
1: Including adding two sun shelves to the pool for Buster.
0: Yeah.
3: Gotta have that.
0: Yep.
1: So he can lounge comfortably. He doesn't like to swim, but he likes to lay in the water.
0: That's just like Hershey. He won't go in the pool, but he'll get his feet wet.
1: It also comes with artificial turf and a fenced-in area known as his playground. The umbrellas and Japanese maples were strategically placed throughout the backyard.
3: Shade.
1: So Buster always had shade for his fuzzy body. Over at the pool where Buster loves to lounge and play, there's a composite pool deck that deflects heat and protects his paws.
3: Got to get an umbrella in there for him.
0: Mm-hmm.
1: They didn't want his little feet to get burnt. And inside the house, other entertainment. He loves Paw Patrol.
0: Of course.
3: It's just most dog owners. Let's just do this.
0: Well, it's what happens to a dog owner who has unlimited funds.
3: Well, yeah, but...
0: It's just unlimited funds.
3: A lot of people do a lot of things to make sure their dogs are comfortable. I don't know about all this, but...
1: So they did all this, and they realize, we really miss Florida.
3: What?
1: So they're selling it, and they're moving back to Florida.
3: Hmm.
0: Oh.
1: They said, though, they've had a ton of interest from dog lovers.
3: So they don't care about Buster's
0: they don't
3: anymore?
0: They never have.
3: Was it for Buster, really, or was it for them?
0: I feel like it was for Buster, but...
3: But, I mean, they're going back to Florida, and he hates Florida.
0: Well, they just hate Buster now. Buster got pretty annoying in that backyard, I guess. Buster, get inside! God, Buster! God, he won't come in! Look at Buster. He's trouble.
1: Buster.
0: He's trouble.
3: Cute.
1: It looks like a really nice house in a nice area with lots of
0: Maybe they're just going to leave Buster behind. He comes with the house.
1: Oh, man. Yeah, you leave your dog, for God's sakes.
3: It's Buster's Retreat.
0: I know.
1: A ton of interest already from dog owners.
0: I mean, they probably could have just made some kind of lanai, whatever they call those things, and put some air conditioning in it, and Buster would have been pretty sweet.
1: Damn, they're going to lose money on it then.
0: Uh-huh.
1: They spent $1.8 on it and put $2 million into it.
3: Yeah,
1: you don't list it for $2.9.
0: You don't get the money back for stuff you do to the backyard like that. That's on you.
3: But it even did like stuff to the house.
0: Yeah.
3: What a dumb investment if you're just leaving.
0: It's just people with unlimited funds.
1: It must be. It's a beautiful place. I mean, it's very minimal.
0: It looks very AI.
3: It looks like they don't have any kids. It's like me. You know, we just obsess over our dogs.
1: Yeah.
3: Those are our children.
1: We have a small umbrella by the pool for Jameson, and everyone that comes over makes fun of us for it.
3: Oh, I had one for a while,
0: the mini
3: but
0: one.
3: I got rid of it.
1: Because it's just this big, right? It's like
3: a mini one. That's funny. Yeah.
1: Comes up to my hip.
0: Yeah.
1: But we put his bed beside the pool.
0: Sure.
1: And then put the umbrella over it so he stays cool. He doesn't like being
0: under the sun.
1: Does
0: he stay under there, though?
1: Yeah, absolutely. Yeah. As long as he's under the shade, he's fine. He'll sit there forever for as long as we're in the pool. But if he's in the sun, he's like, no, let me back inside.
0: Oh, there's a gym in there.
1: It's beautiful.
3: Yeah.
1: But very expensive. We'll take a break. When we come back, how did refusing to help move a TV result in a shooting? Hmm. Do rescued mountain hikers blame AI for giving them bad advice? An idiot criminal of the day on the way.
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1: What's your redneck slogan? Troy from Romeo.
5: See, what we found, they're not real slogans. That's just how we talk.
1: Right. Okay, they're slogans to us, but not to you.
5: Well, we speak fluent rednecky, so it's okay.
1: I don't understand a word you just said.
5: I said we speak fluent rednecky.
1: Oh, yeah. Fluent redneckies.
0: Yeah.
1: Troy, can I keep you on the line, and if we get some more people's slogans, you can decipher what they mean for us? Can you be our redneck translator?
5: Yeah, I can do it. Go ahead.
1: Okay, let's go to Jerry from Romulus. stimulus.
6: I got a friend I would call down south. If there was nothing going on, he'd say, Jerry, it's just drier than a popcorn fart down here.
1: Troy, have you ever used drier than a popcorn fart?
5: Well, hell, there's a bear crap in the woods. I mean, like, think about how dry a popcorn is. Then when you let it out, you can crush the popcorn fart. You might short out, but a popcorn fart, it should still be dry. You're okay.
1: Troy, our redneck translator.
3: Very helpful.
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9: Back here with you on Dave and Chuck the Freak. I'm not a collection guy. I don't collect things. I know a lot of people are into that, but of all the things you could collect, this is lame-o.
10: What?
9: Socks.
10: Socks. Yep.
9: A South Carolina man attempting to break the Guinness World Record for the largest collection of socks now has over 2,000 pairs.
10: Oh, my God.
9: Jeez.
10: This guy's covered in bits.
9: Oh, yeah. He's a retired firefighter and paramedic. Here's the story.
11: Supporting the community is in Daryl Parker's DNA. For 30 years, he worked as a firefighter paramedic in Philadelphia, saving lives and teaching CPR. Now retired, he's still serving his community, just in a much different way.
12: My wife was like, yo, listen, you got so many socks here. What are we going to do? So I said, I'll donate them. But then my grandkids came and told me, they was like, Pop, well, look, how about try for the Guinness World Record? And I really never thought about it, but since they said something about it, I was like, you know what? Let's do it.
11: It started as a Father's Day gift. Then everyone began giving him socks, birthdays, promotions, anniversaries. Now he's chasing the Guinness World Record for the largest sock collection. That record, 1,531 pairs.
12: And right now we have over 2,000 and they still coming.
11: The community is rallying behind him, and you can too. Every new sock donated will go straight to a local shelter.
12: And I really believe that doing something like this, bringing the community together, I believe we're gonna bring some cheer and some laughter.
11: And his favorite pair, they're from the heart.
12: When I found out I had heart failure and I was in the hospital, gave me a pillow that looked like this. And I actually had these socks on at the time. I love these because it has the little heart on it and then the little signs of life.
11: Although he's retired, his mission to help others continues.
12: If we can do this as a community and create just a little smile, we did justice.
10: I'm supposed to smile at this guy's socks.
13: Well, at least he's doing something with his socks. He's just not keeping them on display or something.
9: Doing what with them?
13: Collecting them
10: will
13: go to the shelters.
10: Eventually.
13: Well,
10: after he sets the record, right?
14: But it doesn't seem like a hard one. You just got to buy a bunch of socks.
10: I bet I could go break it in one day.
14: I have two that I can donate are wacky like that. That you've bought me. One's got like drills on them and the other one's like a matzo ball.
10: Yeah, you've been trying to unload those for a while now.
13: You should donate them.
14: Why?

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Brady, getting set, dude. If you got tomorrow off, you're ready to go for a four-day weekend. If not, you can join me while I work. On Labor Day weekend. Got to make the money, man. We got a lot going on in the area. We'll run that down here in just a bit. I got your news that rocks. Details on a new Doors album. Driving and Crying's back. And your two-hour ad-free Fox Rock block kicks off at 11:50. Beantown's Bad Boys. It's the Fox.

Neil Peart. Not Neil Peart. I used to say Peart. I did it for like 40 years. We didn't have the internet when I was in high school, and all my friends were saying it wrong. Anyways, you got Fox 102.3, Columbia's Classic Rock. New doc coming out on Neil. I will tell you more about that in your news that rocks coming up here at about 11:20. Pearl Jam and Better Man on the Fox.

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The Fox is doing a four-day foreplay, meaning four straight, from ZZ Top, Def Leppard, Foo Fighters, Jimi Hendrix, all weekend. 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

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It's Brady. The Doors opening a 56-year-old vault. One of rock's greatest drummers getting a rock doc. And driving and crying, refusing to park it. 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
1: The Doors opening their vaults again with a new live album called Unbound and Dangerous, featuring 16 tracks pulled mostly from their 1970 Roadhouse Blues tour. That drops October 23rd. Rush fans also getting a new look at Neil Peart. First trailer for the documentary No One's Disciple is out now. That features Geddy Lee, Alex Lifeson, Stuart Copeland from The Police, Dana Carey from Tool, and Chad Smith, all taking part in the doc. And Drivin' and Cryin' has extended their 2026 tour into November while supporting Crushing Flowers. That's the band's first studio album since 2019. I'm Brady, and that's News That Rocks on The Fox.

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2: A man arrested on a stalking charge after authorities say a consensual threesome with the couple was then followed by a pattern of unwanted contact, persistent messages, and attempts to confront them after they cut off communication with him.
3: He's got that Max Scherzer eye thing.
2: You're into him, man?
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4: Well, invite him in.
3: He's looking at me.
4: Invite him in.
2: Yeah. Coming in on cleanup here is Watson.
3: Well, I'm not cleaning up. 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

102.3, Columbia's Class of Rock. So starting Tuesday, the Fox is giving you three chances every day to win a trip anywhere in the country. Think about that. You pick the destination. We cover the airfare and hotel. Basically, you just provide the bad decisions. We'll provide transportation. Deal? Deal. Starts Tuesday on the Fox.

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Rocks 102.3, Soda City's Class of Rock. So this Wisconsin guy allegedly robbed a bar in a Green Bay Packers robe. Then he somehow made the getaway even less dignified. I've got that story for you coming up next on The Fox.

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Rocks 102.3, Soda City's Classic Rock. So police in Wisconsin say 39-year-old Thomas Barath broke into a closed bar by crawling through a window while wearing a plush Green Bay Packers robe. Surveillance cameras caught the whole thing. Police found him a block away, asleep in the bushes, with a six-pack of White Claw and a bottle of Tito's. He's now facing burglary charges, plus two counts of child neglect for allegedly leaving his young kids home alone. White Claw, Tito's, a Packers robe, and a bush. That's Wisconsin bingo right there.

0: I do this.
1: It's only going to take a second. In your head, pick anywhere in the country you want to go to. You got it? Good. Because starting Tuesday, Fox 102.3, Columbia's Classic Rock, is getting you out of Columbia. Look, I love Columbia just like you. But you can only circle the Vista looking for parking so many times before you want to kill somebody. Gotta get out of Dodge every now and then. And that's what the Fox is going to do for you, starting Tuesday. Hotel airfare all taken care of. And you're going to get three chances a day to win. So pack whatever you need. Make some questionable vacation choices. 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

You got Brady with the big old hairy fox. Coming up next, a classic rock song based on a true story about an ass kicking and a gun making a run for it. The artist, song, and story with Behind the Rock coming up next on Fox 102.3.

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1: Some songs feel like trouble the second they start. You can hear the room, the tension, the bad decision already in motion. This one moves like a man trying to stay calm while figuring out the fastest path to the exit. And that's because it came from something real. Ronnie Van Zant told the story for years. It was about being in a bar in Jacksonville, Florida, dancing with a woman when a large angry man walked over and made it clear the evening was about to turn violent. Van Zant, never short on nerve, asked for one small favor before things got ugly. Just give me 3 steps towards the door. The line became the hook, but what made it work was how the band played it with swagger instead of panic, turning a close call into one of Southern Rock's greatest story songs. Real danger, real humor, real personality. Behind the Rock, it's Lynyrd Skynyrd and Give Me 3 Steps.

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Look, if the grill's fired up, the cooler's loaded, neighbors are annoying you, it's got to be Labor Day weekend. We'll handle the music so you can annoy him back. Make sure it's really loud. Fox 102.3, Columbia's Classic Rock. We're doing a four-day foreplay. Four straight from your favorite bands all weekend. And remember, if you got a request, you want to hear four from your favorite artist, hit us up online. You can even message me on Facebook. I'm there, looking pretty, saying stupid stuff. Search Brady D'Angelo. B-R-A-D-Y. And then D'Angelo, good Italian name, lots of vowels. D-E-A-N-G-E-L-O. Find me. Say hey. Make a request. And you know what? If you got a great body and you need that body judged, send nudes. I'm brutally honest. I'll tell you where you can work those flaws out. Send a lot of them.

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102.3, Columbia's Classic Rock. It's Brady. The Doors opening a 56-year-old vault. One of rock's greatest drummers getting a rock doc. And driving and crying, refusing to park it. 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

0: golden flashes are rolling into Columbia. Flashes? Saturday afternoon, the only lightning we want to see at Williams-Brice is coming off the scoreboard. The Gamecocks open the season at home against Kent State. 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
1: The Door is opening their vaults again with a new live album called Unbound and Dangerous, featuring 16 tracks pulled mostly from their 1970 Roadhouse Blues tour. That drops October 23rd. Rush fans also getting a new look at Neil Peart. First trailer for the documentary No One's Disciple is out now. That features Geddy Lee, Alex Lifeson, Stuart Copeland from The Police, Dana Carey from Tool, and Chad Smith, all taking part in the doc. And Drivin' and Cryin' has extended their 2026 tour into November while supporting Crushing Flowers. That's the band's first studio album since 2019. I'm Brady, and that's news that rocks on the Fox.

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Hotel airfare covered. You're welcome. Vegas, New York, Miami. Get the hell away from work. Doesn't that sound good? You don't have to deal with those idiots. And you're getting three chances every day to win. Your next vacation could be on us. The Fox.

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2: A man arrested on a stalking charge after authorities say a consensual threesome with the couple was then followed by a pattern of unwanted contact, persistent messages, and attempts to confront them after they cut off communication with him.
3: He's got that Max Scherzer eye thing.
4: You're into him, man?
3: I am.
4: Well, invite him in.
3: Over. He's looking at me.
4: Invite him in.
5: Yeah. Coming in on cleanup here.
3: Watson. I'm not cleaning up. We're not classic.
4: Yeah, he is. You're right, he is.
3: All right, I'll hold the balls for you.
4: He is. Get the glass ready.
3: He's got me.
0: Catch Dave and Chuck the Freak live tomorrow starting at 6.
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102.3, Columbia's Class of Rock. Well, Amy Reed's not here. She's taking a five-day Labor Day weekend. You know what? She just popped out a new kid. I'm not going to be jealous. We got Marty the One-Man Party coming up. He's got your three things you need to know. He's got 2 hours of ad-free rock on the way. And from the smell of his breath, he's got tequila. Whether or not he's going to share it with you, that's another story. So I'm going to make sure he shares with me. Marty coming up next on The Fox.

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Columbia's Classic Rock, Fox 102.3. What's up, man? It's Mario, the one-man party, kicking it for Amy. She's out this afternoon, but here is the deal. You still going to get that rock block. 2 hours for your drive home. It's coming up at the end of the hour.

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Well, weather's about as good as you could possibly want. 96 today, sunshine all day. 95 tomorrow. However, into this weekend, rain. 95 on Saturday, 89 on Sunday, but looks like we got rain in the afternoon both

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Columbia's Classic Rock, Fox 102.3. What's up, man? It's Mar, the one-man party in for Amy. 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Here are your three things. I'm going to make this easy for you. One, South Carolina football starts this weekend. Two, Gamecocks are playing Kent State. And three, game time is 12:45.

0: are rolling into Columbia. Flashes. Saturday afternoon, the only lightning we want to see at Williams-Brice is coming off the scoreboard. The Gamecocks open the season at home against Kent State. So grab the Garnet, fire up the tailgate, and make some noise. Beat Kent State. Because Columbia's classic rock is a tradition as old as game day. 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
25: Good afternoon. Some collisions. We got 26 east and west delays at Highway 1 and I-20 east and west delays at 277. Wrecks at Wilson Boulevard at Sharp Road and also Old Barnwell at Walnut Road, slowing traffic down. 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

Columbia's classic rock, Fox 102.3, possibly one of the greatest unplugged acoustic albums of all time. I know when you think about that, you automatically go to Nirvana, but I would say if you're going to put one against one, you would listen to Alice in Chains' MTV Unplugged versus Nirvana's MTV Unplugged. I'm telling you, it's either a tie. I don't know if you can claim a winner because this was one of the greatest albums I've ever heard acoustically.

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You're right in the middle of a big old rock block sponsored by the Ice House Amphitheater. Remember, the best of everything, a tribute to Tom Petty coming Friday, September 11th.

Fox 102.3. This is for those history buffs or maybe those trivia guys. This one's definitely going to come up. Fernando Mendoza will be the first quarterback, number one, since Baker Mayfield, who won't start week one.

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Columbia's Plastic Rock, Fox 102.3. It's Mario the One Man Party. And for Amy, every time my kids hear that song, they get upset because they used to hear that song on the last days of school as they were leaving. And now they're like, we have a whole year to go.

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Mari, the One Man Party, hanging out with you. The rumors are still flying that Stevie Nicks and Lindsey Buckingham have a project in the works, maybe even complete, and going to be releasing soon. But all they've done is hint at it. Enough.

Columbia's Classic Rock, Fox 102.3. If you know this song, you know that the story behind it is Phil Collins was either on a boat or a bridge and saw this man commit murder and ended up calling him out at a concert. Recently, for the first time ever on Jimmy Fallon, he addressed the song, what's real, what's rumor, what could have been both. Check it out on YouTube. You find your answers to this one.

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Don't forget our boys Dave and Chuck the Freak every morning right here. 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
2: A man arrested on a stalking charge after authorities say a consensual threesome with the couple was then followed by a pattern of unwanted contact, persistent messages, and attempts to confront them after they cut off communication with him.
3: He's got that Max Scherzer eye thing.
2: You're into him, man?
3: I am.
4: Well, invite him in.
3: He's looking at me.
4: Invite him in.
2: Yeah. Coming in on cleanup here.
3: Well, I'm not cleaning up. We're not classic.
4: Yeah, he is. You're right, he is.
3: All right, I'll hold the balls for you.
4: He is. Get the glass ready.
3: He's got me.
0: Catch Dave and Chuck the Freak live tomorrow starting at 6.
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10: Big delays, I-20 inbound at North Main, I-20 outbound at 26, and 26 outbound at I-20, 400 Percival Road, and Wayne at Gervais Street. Still, things slowed down there. 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
1: Led Zeppelin on the Fox. 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

Columbia's classic rock, Fox 102.3. What's up, man? It's Mario, the one-man party, in for Amy. That rock block just finished up, brought to you by Ice House Amphitheater. Of course, don't forget, man, so many bands coming through. Shout Through the Heart, a tribute to Bon Jovi, Friday, September 25th at Ice House Amphitheater. We'll kick it off again tomorrow, getting into your weekend, about 3:50 right here on the Fox.

Yes, classic rock, Fox 102.3. I'm sure you've seen all the stories, Bray, but of course, the passing of Dolly Parton. Her family has finally come out and said that she actually was battling cancer, but didn't want anyone to know because she didn't want to put unwanted worry on other family members and fans.

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Columbia's Classic Rock, Fox 102.3. We got Scandal. If you haven't seen it, Michael Lombardi resigns as GM of UNC football because a whole bunch of allegations and investigations starting up. You know we about to see some heads roll. Here we are.

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Columbia's Classic Rock, Fox 102.3. What's up, man? It's Mario, the One Man Party, in for Amy. 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Three things you need to know. I'm going to make it about as simple as possible. Gamecocks kick off the season this Saturday. Who are they playing? Number two, Kent State. What time's kickoff?

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0: Saturday afternoon, the only lightning we want to see at Williams-Brice is coming off the scoreboard. The Gamecocks open the season at home against Kent State.
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Let's rock. It's Fox 102.3. Ryan Knight is in. It's a Thirsty Thursday edition of the Ryan Knight Show. James the Janitor. Yeah, it's time for some whiskey. You want it straight up or you want it on the rocks? My man. What you doing tonight? What you drinking? It's a Thirsty Thursday edition of the Ryan Knight Show. Make yourself a drink. Keep your feet up. Relax a little. Hell, you got Don Henley on the radio. It's the voice of summer. It's Fox 102.3.

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Columbia's Rock. It's Fox 102.3. Today sucks for a national holiday because it's National U.S. Bowling League Day. What the hell's that? And it's also National Skyscraper Day. I mean, they couldn't come up with anything cool for today besides those two stupid things. I mean, come on, man. How about, like, National Go to Your Cupboard and Throw Away All Your Free Cups That You Get? Because have you looked at your cup cupboard? It's ridiculous, isn't it? You know.

0: 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Take a break from serious with Dave and Chuck the Freak.
1: A man arrested on a stalking charge after authorities say a consensual threesome with the couple was then followed by a pattern of unwanted contact, persistent messages, and attempts to confront them after they cut off communication with him.
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1: You're into him, man?
2: I am.
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1: Yeah. Coming in on cleanup here is Watson.
2: 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We're not classic.
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2: All right, I'll hold the balls for you.
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It's a great tour that's on the road, and they're going to be stopping through Columbia on September the 10th, on Thursday night, to be exact. And we got tickets to go see Air Supply at fox1023.com.

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Low Rider on Columbia's Rock. It's Fox 102.3. We got news outside the box coming up next hour where we're going to be talking about another thief. Well, there was a thief who stole a bunch of Pabst Blue Ribbon beer, and there's a $20,000 reward. But this

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